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There's a broken man in the city, sitting in pity, heartbroken. You know them way there, if grief had teeth, eating away at him in the dark. 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

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But I told my friend, I said, "You know, maybe you've never been in love like I've been in love. And maybe you've never felt the things that I felt." But this is what I told my friend. 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

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I couldn't feel much better. The sunny days are back. The sunny days are back. I never.